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I need a detailed description, a representation of some kind.

real. Let the projector scream. Nostalgia ballet, old stories with some new scenes. Tomorrow's designs are going on today's machines. So it's time to start sewing, time to start sewing the seams.

Shut the up and let go. Shut the up and let go. 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